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I get a quick and no, I get a problem. I get a quick and no, I get a problem. I get a quick and no, I get a problem. I get a quick and no, I get a problem. I get a quick and no, I get a problem. I get a quick and no, I get a problem. I get a quick and no, I get a problem. I get a quick and no, I get a problem. I get a quick and no, I get a problem. I get a quick and no, I get a problem. I get a quick and no, I get a problem. I get a quick and no, I get a problem. I get a quick and no, I get a problem. I get a quick and no, I get a problem. I get a quick and no, I get a problem. I get a quick and no, I get a problem. I get a quick and no, I get a problem. I get a quick and no, I get a problem. I get a quick and no, I get a problem. I get a quick and no, I get a problem. I get a quick and no, I get a problem. I get a quick and no, I get a problem. I get a quick and no, I get a problem. I get a quick and no, I get a problem. I get a quick and no, I get

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1: Eras Proe and praise the Lord.
0: Eras
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0: To be African is beautiful. To be African is a privilege.
1: It represents hard work. It represents being able to stand on your own
2: and respecting other cultures as well.
3: It's about promoting African heritage.
4: We are all Africans. Let's come together so that we can have a formidable force.
0: Our cultures interlink with one another.
5: And by standing together and embracing one another, you know, there's power in unity.
4: It is time to cut off this issue of xenophobia.
6: I stand for African unity. I stand for promoting unity in Africa because
7: there are many opportunities
0: to be whatever you want to be.
7: Africa is one of the most important continents.
6: Because if we can come together as one, we will be able to actually build a better Africa, the new Africa for the future.
5: And if we unite our hearts and our minds together and we go forward, we will conquer.
8: So let us all arise and be proudly African.
1: Being an African is who I am right now.
8: I'm proudly African. I love Africa.
2: Wishing you all a very happy Africa Month.

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3: Thank you, Speaker. Today I rise on behalf of the Progressive Caucus. And millions of South Africans, we cannot continue today as business as usual while we have a president in front of us who is continuously living under the shadow and facing impeachment processes. We cannot continue to legitimize his presidency.
4: Honourable Member, what's the point of order?
2: Die drie partye het uiteindelik in protes uitgestap.

0: any member of the executive, and I intend to stick by that convention and practice.
1: En nou dat hy Tolashe afgedank het, sal hy dieselfde doen met die polisieminister op spesiale verlof, Senzo Mkunu.
0: I have said publicly that I am waiting for the outcome of the Madlanga Commission on all the matters that they are dealing with. And it is upon receipt of such that a determination will be made.
1: Oor die kwestie van die weermagsontplooiing na gebiede wat gebuk gaan onder bende geweld en onwettige mynbou, het Ramaphosa gesê hy reken dis te vroeg om te praat oor die sukses van die ontplooiing, maar hy sien positiewe verwikkelinge.
0: More than 1,000 arrests have been affected. There has been a strong focus on dismantling drug networks and illegal mining syndicates as well. Now, operational intensity has been sustained, resulting in the seizure of 18 firearms, 792 rounds of ammunition, and 186 explosives.
1: Hy het verder simpatie uitgespreek teenoor families wat geliefdes verloor het in die afgelope week se vloede.
0: We remember those who have lost their lives, their homes and their livelihoods to the severe flooding that our country has been facing in the past week. At least 10 lives have been lost and thousands of people have now been displaced, and with the owners of businesses that have also been destroyed. We pay our respects to those who have lost their lives.
1: Dit was President Cyril Ramaphosa. Zeline Merrington, Parlement.
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5: President Ramaphosa has, in terms of Section 912 of the Constitution, removed Minister Sisisi Tolashe from the position of Minister of Social Development. In the interim, the President has appointed the Minister in the Presidency for Women, Youth and Persons with Disabilities, Sindisiwe Chikunga, as the Acting Minister in the portfolio, pending a full-time appointment in due course.
4: Action SA sê hul strafsaak en klag by die kantoor van die openbare beskermer teen Tolashe moet sy gang gaan. 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Die party se Deroline James.
6: We absolutely welcome the decision by the president to fire the minister. Action SA exposed the first of the series of scandals pertaining to cars for cadres. We also want our criminal complaint and our public protector complaint to take its course. All monies must be paid back with those cook CVs. We are really, really happy about the decision today.
4: Die MK party parlementslid David Skosana sê president Ramaphosa moet self bedank oor die Palapala sage.
7: He must fire himself as well. The president must fire himself. We are expecting that, nothing less. And I think it's travesty of justice for him to be doing sometimes the right thing. But him

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0: 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Mam get us at in ampola get caught a cowa timbo eh. Tigay a come soon to makam get all that to throw ta o.
1: They just said VAR is down.
0: Tam geda sa age sang VR tuwa panga. 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
2: I mean, the action is there. Why is it interfering?
0: Kasi tana kid akala to ko ikaw si sa jala. Dasa tung him ting ng mga haka. Simagang
1: order. Yeah, they've got an update from the match commissioner now. What has happened is that the VAR machine, the technology is down, and the conversation is ongoing now with the two clubs to decide which way to go. Sundowns are happy to continue. AS FAR don't want to continue. And the referee was also happy to continue without VAR while they try to fix it. So if we have an additional update, then we'll give you one as it comes from the match commissioner and the two clubs concerned.
0: Yeah, I'm getting sad as you get on. I'm okay. VAR to a panga. That's all Sundowns are doing. To bola that AS FAR take to a two. 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
1: 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The two teams are going to go ahead with or without side.
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Catata Vocada Macella does a repentance. I'm getting that to look over some polakit. Oh, I'm getting a quacquam getting madam something, Hana Motel. But I'll get a summonozella copola, put you at a clacu, litacu, then get a comic cover, get a copola. They didn't want to cover Saturday as far you go polite and laca. They get a clatter of polaki card as they get it on Dibia. Will you so much talk about Tunda, put you at a passy keeper. Williams get a travel and let a get a come summon Zalaco, which you want a passaging. At the get a son on Tipola, take get a simon Zalaco Pola, Quenadam, Quenacra, which you want a Hanan Maguna. Take a Calagas of Palamaket and a Quacom get you, Madame Sangatanico, to let a good you and Damani. Damani said, Dada, which you want a guy keeper, keep a travelaka and huh? I'm thinking that Williams is a little longer. Take a Calagas of Palamaket and a quack water. Motel, which you want to guide himself, which you want to come to. A regard of Culada, get a contrakea. You go to Polata Polan, and I did get a contrakea, they did a polar one, look at its avoca. Dang, oh, and what do Polada? What about Kobotikun?

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0: To be African is beautiful. To be African is a privilege.
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3: It's about promoting African heritage.
4: We are all Africans. Let's come together so that we can have a formidable force.
0: Our cultures interlink with one another.
5: And by standing together and embracing one another, you know, there's power in unity.
4: It is time to cut off this issue of xenophobia.
3: I stand for African unity. I stand for promoting unity in Africa because
6: there are many opportunities
0: to be whatever you want to be.
6: Africa is one of the most important continents.
3: Because if we can come together as one, we will be able to actually build a better Africa, the new Africa for the future.
5: And if we unite our hearts and our minds together and we go forward, we will conquer.
7: So let us all arise and be proudly African.
1: Being an African is who I am right now.
7: I'm proudly African. I love Africa.
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0: 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SRBS here, queer, and I could do the old clown to come and go to the Jamaican. 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Akwana Sika, Garakaite, Hamoko Penda, 3 6, 2 7, 3 SMS, Anti Zeno, that allowed Talasika. As a superhead, Faye Franti.
1: Esca.

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Oh, there's someone with you. Yes, I'll try to understand.